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6: Here's your WGLR Tri-State forecast. Chance of thunderstorms tonight. Otherwise, mainly cloudy skies expected. Lows dip down to about 66. Cloudy skies expected tomorrow. Chance of rain. Daytime highs approaching 81. Cloudy skies expected tomorrow night. Chance of thunderstorms. Lows dip down to about 61. Currently 79. I'm Staff Meteorologist Jennifer Wojcicki.

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3: Here's your WGLR Tri-State Forecast. Cloudy skies expected tonight with a chance for storms. Lows dip down to about 65. Cloudy skies expected again tomorrow. Chance for isolated rain showers. High temperatures reach up to 81. Cloudy skies expected tomorrow night. Chance of thunderstorms. Lows dip down to about 61. Currently 78. I'm Staff Meteorologist Derek Height. 97.

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4: Here's your WGLR Tri-State forecast. A severe thunderstorm watch continues. Storms likely overnight, otherwise cloudy skies expected. Lows level off around 65. Cloudy skies again Monday. Chance for storms. Highs level off around 79. Cloudy skies expected Monday night. Thunderstorms likely. Lows dip down to about 62. Right now, 75. I'm staff meteorologist Derek Height.
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8: Cattle were higher Friday. Hogs, corn, and soybeans finished lower. I'm John Perkins with a Brownfield Market Update. 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Soybeans are down on fund and technical selling. China will reportedly buy more U.S. ag products, but details continue to be hard to come by. Parts of the U.S. will see planting delays over the next few days. July beans were down 15 and a half at 1177. August was 13 and a quarter lower at 1176 and a half. July bean meal was up a dollar at $3.34.30, and July bean oil was 22 points higher at $73.88. Corn was lower on fund and technical selling. Watching the U.S. planting pace, along with the rain chances in some dry second crop areas of Brazil, harvest weather in Argentina looks generally favorable. July corn was 11 and three quarters lower at 455 and three quarters. September was down 11 and a quarter at 463. Wheat also saw fund and technical selling. The recent rallies limited new crop export demand, and global supplies are ample in any event. 71% of U.S. winter wheat growing areas are in some stage of drought, up 1 point in the week. July Chicago was down 22 and a quarter at 635 and three quarters. July Kansas City was 17 and a quarter lower at 688. July Minneapolis wheat was down 17 and a quarter at 685 and a quarter. Live and feeder cattle were up on the tight supply of market-ready numbers and the week's direct business. Megan Grebner has more on cash livestock in just a moment. June live is up 182 at 253.90, and August was 177 higher at 247.92. With additional support from that lower move in corn, August feeders are up 345 at 361.45. And hogs were lower on technical selling and the inconsistent cash and wholesale fundamentals. June lean was down 77 cents at 98.75. July contract was $1.20 lower at 103.35. Megan Grebner has your look at cash livestock after this.
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11: Direct cash cattle trade activity was quiet Friday for the week. Dress deals in the north were at mostly $410 to $415, $7 to $12 higher than the prior week's weighted average basis in Nebraska. Live deals in the south were at mostly $260 to $262, $3 to $5 higher than the previous week's weighted averages. Box beef was higher with solid demand for moderate offerings. Choice up $1.80 at $389.25. Select was 25 cents higher at $389.25. Estimated cattle slaughter was 100,000 head. Cash hogs closed lower with a light negotiated run. Barrows and gilts at the National Daily Direct were down $1.80 with a weighted average of $91.52. The Western Corn Belt closed $1.67 lower with a weighted average of $91.65. Pork values finished the day higher, up $1.01 at $97.56. Hams, picnics, butts, and loins were all higher, and estimated hog slaughter was 445,000 head. I'm Megan Grabner for Brownfield.
12: Watch out for alfalfa weevil pressure. I'm Larry Lee with the Brownfield Dairy Update. First, a Northwest Indiana farm is using first-of-its-kind technology to improve sustainability. Brownfield's Aaron Anderson has more.
13: Carl Ramsey with Curtis Creek Dairy says the facility has partnered with Cedron Technologies to turn waste into renewable products.
14: Their system separates the liquid manure into drier solids, and that contains all of the organic nitrogen, all of the phosphorus, and the potassium, a liquid ammonium nitrate. We start by pulling the water out. We end by putting it back on top of the ground.
13: He tells Brownfield the technology has allowed the farm to become a zero-discharge operation.
14: We've used that water to water the cows, feed the crops. We pull it out. It goes through the digester as manure. It comes back.
13: From Fair Oaks, Indiana, I'm Erin Anderson for Brownfield.
12: A field crops entomologist says increased alfalfa weevil pressure this season could be a result of control failures. Chris DeFonso with Michigan State says
7: it was cold enough that the weather model said that egg hatch was just starting on weevils. So if you sprayed a couple weeks ago and you're seeing weevils now, it might be that these are new ones that hatched in the meantime that you sprayed a little too early.
12: DeFonso says disrupting natural biological controls like ladybugs and parasitoid wasps with unnecessary fungicide or insecticide use might also be a factor in the higher populations. Cash dairy prices were lower except for whey Friday at the Chicago Mercantile Exchange. Dry whey was up a penny at 68.5. 40-pound cheese blocks down 1.5 cents to 155.5. Barrels went down 1.5 to 155.5. Butter down 0.5 cent to 164. Non-fat dry milk down 0.25 cent to 227.25. I'm Larry Lee with the Brownfield Dairy Update.
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16: 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This is meteorologist Paul Trombley with your WGLR Farm Show Tri-State Ag Forecast. A slow-moving trough of low pressure continued to kick up more showers and storms across our area at times for the first part of the work week. And then eventually, as it heads off to our east, a cold front in association with it does blow across the area here as we get into Tuesday. So that's going to start to drop those temperatures off noticeably as we head through the middle of the work week. And it looks like some of the storm activity here to start off the work week, well, the potential of being strong, possibly severe in some areas, still favoring some chances for a few showers or storms around first part of the day today, and then better chances coming in late, and then more into tonight when a few of the stronger storms will be more likely as that cold front starts to build closer to the region. Once that cold front blows through, most of the rain chances come to an end as we continue through the midday afternoon hours on Tuesday. And then we are going to see high pressure settling in from the northwest as we proceed into Wednesday and Thursday. And that's going to continue to drop our temperatures off below average levels. Average highs this time of year, near 70. Instead of that, we'll be hard-pressed to get much above 60 here as we look ahead to Wednesday and Thursday. Partly cloudy and quiet otherwise underneath that high pressure system. As that high builds further off to the east, later in the week, we do start to see a trough of low pressure from the northwest, which could kick up a couple showers or thunder showers as we get into the end of the week on Friday, maybe a few more isolated precip chances into the weekend. In the meantime, shower and storm chances around early today, and then again late and into tonight especially. Highs around 80, south winds 15 to 25. Showers and storms tonight, some strong with a low temperature around 60. Winds stay breezy out of the south. Shower chance early Tuesday, along with some lingering clouds and high temperatures up near 70 as west and northwest winds develop. That's your Tri-State Ag Forecast on the WGLR Farm Show. This is meteorologist Paul Trombley.
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0: Kenny Chesney with his brand new single. It's called Carry on 97.7 Country. We're carrying on a big show Monday. It is May 18th, 65. The temperature out there, yeah, it's mild. It's also wet. There's been some light rain sprinkles here in the early morning hours. Looks like that is supposed to eventually clear off and then just become mostly overcast the rest of the day. So kind of a cloudy day, but temperature-wise, going to be very mild. In fact, almost summer-like again, like it has been the last couple days, high near 79. This is the last day of the really warm weather, though, and then back into the 60s for the rest of the week, it looks like. So, which isn't bad, but it's just, you know, not summer-like. It's more spring-like. It is technically still spring, so, and a little wet out there this morning. Full Tri-State Weatherology forecast details, bottom of the hour. We'll also check in with your headlines with Wisconsin Radio Network News. Bob Mittendorf, he's our farm director. He'll drop in with the farm calendar and closing farm market recap. And coming up later this morning, we're going to play the VIP Meet and Eat Touchtones again. Your chance to win a pair of VIP passes to our next Steve's Pizza Meet and Eat starring Lexi Stevenson. Looking forward to that one Thursday night, June 18th at Steve's Pizza. And we'll play those touchtones. We'll make you wait a little bit this morning in the 8 a.m. hour. So after 8 o'clock this morning, we'll play the touchtones. Time now, though, for a quick break and music from Keith Urban next on The Big Show.
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0: Jordan Davis. Turn This Truck Around, his newest on 97.7 Country's Big Show. It's a Monday, May 18th. I'm Rob Spangler. Thank you for tuning in. 66 at the studios. We'll get to your birthdays and anniversaries in a moment. We were talking earlier this hour about Luke Combs' big concert up at Lambeau Field, but Morgan Wallen, he's got his own stadium show going on as well. Now, he was down in Florida over the weekend, Gainesville, of course, the Swamp, as they like to call it, University of Florida. And his special walkout guest, you know, maybe like the most famous Florida Gator of all time, Tim Tebow. That's right. Now, Tebow did the Gator chomp with his arms, you know, tried to get Morgan Wallen to do it. That was not going to happen. That's, you know, Morgan is a Tennessee Volunteer fan. So, yeah, he wasn't doing the Gator chop. That wouldn't happen. It's 7:48 on the Big Show.
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0: It's time for birthdays and anniversaries. Today is a Monday, May 18th. And let's say happy birthday to these fine folks. Happy birthday to Ireland Mae Walsh. Also, Michelle Raish. Andrea Simmons. Alexis Straka. Dan Wackershauser having a birthday today. See if we have any other birthdays or anniversaries. Looks like that is it. Those are your birthdays and anniversaries. Let's get back into the Tri-State's best variety of country with a throwback from the great Randy Travis. One of his all-time greats, Deeper Than the Holler. 8 o'clock report is coming up next on a Big Show Monday. 97.7 Country, good morning.

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0: Joe D. Messina. Great song from her, Some Bridges, on 97.7 Country. We play the newest country first, guaranteed. Well, Billy Currington is coming soon to Five Flags Center in Dubuque. It is Friday night, May 29th, a week from this Friday. And you still have a chance to win tickets to see him. Not just any tickets. We're talking up front tickets. But you have to tell us the craziest thing you would do to win those tickets up close to see Billy Currington. Now, it has to be something you'd be willing to do in front of a camera or with a family member watching. As long as it's legal, it qualifies. And if you're too scared, too chicken, to do something crazy, we'll still let you enter to win. Just sign up now. 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
10: Here's your WGLR Tri-State Forecast. Slight chance of thunderstorms today. Otherwise, cloudy skies expected. Daytime highs approaching 79. Overcast skies again tonight. Chance of thunderstorms. Lows dip down to about 62. Overcast skies tomorrow. Chance of thunderstorms. Highs around 69. Dry with temps below average Wednesday and Thursday, and highs in the low 60s. Right now, it's 65 degrees. I'm staff meteorologist Paul Trombley.

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16: Here's your WGLR Tri-State Forecast. Slight chance of thunderstorms today. Otherwise, cloudy skies expected. Daytime highs approaching 79. Thunderstorms likely tonight. Lows dip down to about 62. Cloudy skies expected. Chance of thunderstorms tomorrow. Daytime highs approaching 69. Overcast skies. Dry with temperatures a bit below average Wednesday and Thursday, and highs in the low 60s. Currently 71. I'm staff meteorologist Paul Trombley

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10: Here's your WGLR Tri-State Forecast. Slight chance of thunderstorms this afternoon. Otherwise, cloudy skies expected. Daytime highs approaching 78. Thunderstorms likely tonight. Lows level off around 61. Overcast skies. Cloudy skies expected tomorrow. Chance of thunderstorms. High temperatures reach up to 69. Cooler Wednesday and Thursday with highs in the low 60s. Currently 73. I'm staff meteorologist Paul Trombley. 97.

0: 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And you know what Billy always says.
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8: Here's your WGLR Tri-State forecast. Slight chance of thunderstorms this afternoon, otherwise overcast skies. Daytime highs approaching 78. Storms likely. Tonight, lows dip down to about 61. Cloudy skies expected. Cloudy skies expected. Tomorrow, chance for storms. High temperatures reach up to 69. Right now, it's 74 degrees. I'm Staff Meteorologist Jennifer Wojcicki.

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13: Here's your WGLR Tri-State Forecast. Slight chance of thunderstorms this afternoon, otherwise overcast skies. Daytime highs approaching 78. Storms likely tonight, lows dip down to about 61. Cloudy skies expected. Cloudy skies expected tomorrow, chance for storms. High temperatures reach up to 69. Currently 75. I'm Staff Meteorologist Jennifer Wojcicki.

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4: Here's your WGLR Tri-State forecast. Slight chance for storms this afternoon. Otherwise, cloudy skies with a few peaks of sun. High temperatures reach up to 79. Thunderstorms likely tonight. Lows dip down to about 64. Overcast skies. Cloudy skies tomorrow. Chance of thunderstorms. Highs level off around 67. Right now, 75. I'm Staff Meteorologist Jennifer Wojcicki.

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That's coming up on Thursday, June 18th at 6 p.m. And it stars Lexi Stevenson, a really solid up-and-comer. She's got a great new single that we're playing for you. 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And Steve's Pizza will even be featuring a $9.77 12-inch single topping pizza and more. 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

new artist, Zach John King, and Get to Drinkin' on 97.7 Country WGLR. So we talk about a new artist there, and we're going to talk about an artist that's been around for a little while that's celebrating a birthday today. We'll do that yet this hour. He wears a cowboy hat. I know that's shocking listening to this station, but yeah, I'll tell you who it is coming up yet this hour. We've been talking about the Academy of Country Music Awards this afternoon, and an event that happened a number of years ago I had forgotten about. It was back in 1994. I remember it happening now that I've read about it. Alan Jackson was upset that the ACMs wanted him to play live with a backing track. And this was during an era, I don't know who was producing the show back then, but it was not very good. You know, they tried to make it a Las Vegas thing with all the dancers and stuff. And, the dancers come in once in a while, I realize that. But this one, it was kind of over the top. Well, Alan was upset that the ACMs wanted him to play live with a backing track. So in protest, he sent out his drummer behind him to play the song with no drumsticks. It was hilarious. And it was Alan's way.

0: gentlemen, George Strait and Heartland on 97.7 Country WGLR. So I was teasing earlier this hour that we had a country music artist celebrating a birthday today. He wears a cowboy hat. What is the king of country music? Gentleman George Strait. His middle name is Harvey. Did you know that? George Harvey Strait. George is 74. He has 33 albums that are certified platinum or gold, but the one statistic that always boggles my mind, he currently holds the record for the most number one songs on all charts by any artist of any genre of music. So basically anybody. He has 60 number one songs. So, I mean, George, when he plays a concert, he has more number ones that he's forgotten about than what a lot of artists ever achieve. Just an amazing, amazing career. 60 number ones for George Strait. And again, he celebrates birthday number 74 today. Happy birthday, George. That's going to wrap up our afternoon cruise for this 18th of May. Again, just a reminder, keep a close ear to the radio here with the forecast details, the weather situation. We do have some storms that may roll through here yet tonight. And, of course, as we look to tomorrow, we're looking at a high temp reaching up into the upper 60s. There is a chance for scattered thunderstorms still lingering early tomorrow morning. Don't forget, Bob Mittendorf will join us at 5 o'clock with the Farm Show. And then it's Rob Spangler with the Big Show tomorrow morning here on 97.7 Country WGLR. I'm Dean Michael. Enjoy your night.
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